0: but a groovy-looking stereo.
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1: Yeah, man.
0: Mean that cat high?
1: Sailing lightly.
0: Get away from here. Man, is that the reefer, man?
1: That's the reefer, man.
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2: What's your name?
0: Connie Lingus.
2: Connie Lingus. Connie Lingus? No, he's not here.

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The rain, the museum, the glove, the taxi, the note, the elevator, the ring, the razor. Dressed to kill. The latest fashion in terror. A Brian De Palma film. From Filmways Pictures, rated R, under 17, not admitted without parent. Dressed to kill. The rain, the museum, the glove, the taxi.

0: She your chick?
1: Well, I'd like to think so, but her heart belongs to Popular Mechanics. She prefers hot rods instead of hot romances.
2: That's because I can handle cars easier.
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4: 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Tony Needham and her creep friends are coming.
1: All right, Tom. 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

0: now for a song that I've already recorded, and I never do it on account of one word, and I want you to hear the song. Miss Otis regrets she's unable to lunch today. Madam. That's not a drag, that's the word. I can't say that word.
1: You're Chunte.
2: Yes, I'm Chunte.
1: Do you remember a small water boy?
2: Well then, the old man has been teaching you some tricks, has he?
1: You're damn right. And now, you bastard, I'm gonna do for you what you did to my father in the woods 10 years ago.
2: What's your name, boy?
1: I am Hando Jin, Hang Wong's son.
2: Then you have asked for death by my hand, Hang Wong's son.
1: I will die after you. I'll see to that.
2: You're crazy.

0: I think I love you.
1: I want to know for sure.
0: Well, then, I think I love you.
1: Come on and hold me tight.
0: Well, then, you make my heart sing.
1: You make everything groovy.
0: Well, then,

0: I think you moved me.
1: I want to know for sure.
0: Wild thing, I think you moved me.
1: Come on and hold me tight.
0: You moved me.
1: Come on and hold me tight.
0: Come on, wild thing.
2: Yeah, I guess that's why we don't see no more short shorts around, Frank.
3: Yeah, leotards.
2: That's about it.

0: Man, they're moving it in there.
1: Let's eyeball it.
2: Oh, they'll clobber us.
0: They won't rumble. Rule 12, section 14 of their club charter.
1: Come on.
3: What do you want?
0: Just drop by to shoot the breeze.
3: We'll hop on it and blow.
4: I'm Donnybrook.
0: Hiya, Parrot. Want a cracker?
4: Here we go again. No, I don't want a cracker. I hate him.
3: Take a walk, Tony.
1: When we're ready.
5: An ancient house.
6: It's haunted. And you're a ghost.
5: A phantom car.
7: It's still roaming the old county road in search of victims.
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5: 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There.

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That in itself isn't strange. But the very next day, he gave her his pay. She started handing him change. Boogie Woogie, she had too much of that boogie. Boogie Woogie, Boogie Woogie all night long. The bookmaker out at the racetrack said he'd lay me 10-7. I said, I'm sorry, my friend, I have a dinner date then. Let's make it 11:30. 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Boogie Woogie, Boogie Woogie all night long. The salesman came home from his travels. His wife met him at the door. He said, please, dear, don't scoff, but my business fell off. She fainted dead on the floor. Boogie Woogie, she lost her boogie. Boogie Woogie, Boogie Woogie all night long. My boyfriend said the other day he was tired of playing second fiddle. I said, you're lucky you can play it all with an instrument so little. Boogie Woogie, I just love that boogie. Boogie Woogie,

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1: I love you too, but I'm all shook up, baby. 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I love you. 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
2: For as my father sat up there entertaining with the accordion, my mother had a cigarette in one hand, a cocktail glass in the other hand, her two arms around some man on a dance floor all night. I saw my mother drunk many, many nights, for they took me along to these nightclubs from the time I was a little boy.

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And on the same program for lovers of the macabre, Crescendo, from Warner Brothers, rated PG.

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1: You sure have. 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
0: 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Look like I see some more these two bad, ornery-ass motherfuckers coming. I hate to see them at a house party at the same time. Here's old Tootin' Too. What the hell you all bring your old greasy asses here for?
2: Fuck you, Rudy.
1: Hey,
2: you
1: man.
2: Get on you hey, stupid hey, motherfucker. I don't want your nothing.
1: Where you been?
2: Where I've been at your mammy's house.
1: Hey, man, don't talk about my mama like that.
2: I talk about the bitch flying in the air and hitting her pussy with a rotten pal.
1: Hey, man, don't talk about my mama like that.
2: Ain't no sense in you going home because the bitch cock is ever so long.
1: Hey, man, don't talk about my mama like that.
2: Why I can't talk about
1: it? Because one goddamn thing.
2: Why?
1: I fucked your mama on a rusty nail.
2: Yes.
1: They electrocuted her dick and put her nuts in jail.
2: Oh, yeah.
1: We got some in and I'm not through. I'm gonna talk about your sister and your Annie Lou.
2: Run it.
1: Me and them bitches, we had a ball.
2: Yeah.
1: And the police come and bust us all. Talk about your mammy in a hell of a way.
2: Yeah.
1: Boy, we had a swinging time that motherfucking day.
2: Yeah.
1: Your mama was in the hospital and your daddy was in jail.
2: Yeah.
1: And your little brother was around that corner hollering asshole for sale.
2: Yeah.
1: Now, what you gotta say about that?
2: Well, look at ya.
1: What?
2: I was walking down the street
1: and
2: I met old Sammy.
1: Yeah.
2: And he told me I just got through fucking your mammy.
1: Yeah.
2: He fucked her for free and didn't give her no bread. He got tennis, ears, asshole, and head.
1: Oh.
2: He fucked on the floor.
1: Yeah.
2: He fucked in the air.
1: Yeah.
2: He even got that pussy for his pet bear.
1: Oh.
2: He fucked on the stump.
1: Yeah.
2: And tore a pussy in half, saying the whole community began to laugh.
1: Yeah.
2: Say her ass turned red and her pussy swole up like some boxing gloves. And her nose was lit up like a General Electric light bulb.
1: Well, let me tell you one goddamn thing about your mama little fucking pussy.
2: You can't tell me nothing, you ugly motherfucker.
1: Just a minute. You a liar.
2: Let me tell you something, you motherfucker.
1: Hold it just a minute.
2: No, you wait a minute.
1: You just a liar and a sink. Your belly stick out and your asshole stink. I want to tell you one goddamn thing.
2: You can't tell me
1: nothing. Hold on.
2: Why
1: are you saying that? I know one goddamn thing. As long as your lips stay hip, you will never have no grip around your hip.
2: Now
1: I'm gonna tell you about your
2: hold
1: lips.
2: Wait a minute.
1: She why? Said,
2: why?
1: Just a motherfucking minute, fool. I'm gonna send you and your mammy both back to school.
2: Well, look at you.
1: Wait a minute. Now your mammy
2: look at you.
1: That she slick.
2: Yeah.
1: I remember the other night when she sucked me and my partner's dick.
2: You ain't got no mammy in your
1: that's
2: mammy head.
1: That's a thermometer to the
2: head.
1: I hot your pussy. That ain't no
2: damn thing.
1: You gonna be all right. Me and your mammy gonna be in the ring.
2: Look at you. Why you didn't tell me about that job your mammy got?
1: Because
2: she
1: your mama was up.
2: The line motherfucker. The bitch working the lumber yard eating sawdust shit in 2x4.
1: Found out one thing.
2: What?
1: Your mama is still my hoe.
2: You's a lying motherfucker. Your mammy is my hoe.
1: Boy, look at him. See your daddy?
2: I see him every night when he be leaving from your house. He fuck all your little sisters and everything.
1: But my daddy...
2: With the whole family.
1: But my daddy...
2: Fucking you.
1: But my daddy and your daddy was playing in the grass. My daddy stuck his finger in your daddy's ass.
2: Look at you. I seen your mama leaning on her face. Her pussy and my dick had a hell of a race. She ran for the east and she ran for the west and I shot my cum all in that bitch chest. She got up and slipped and her ass hit the ground and her head went to bobbling up and down. The bitch was looking like she was going to space and I sent my big old wide ass right in her fucking face.
1: Now I grabbed your mammy around her neck. The bitch got in her nervous wreck. I'll fuck that bitch up and down. Her asshole turn inside, out and round. Me and that bitch had a fucking time. The judge booked me for a hell of a crime. Cause I fucked that bitch between two roots. The bitch couldn't do nothing but whittle and toot. I down that bitch on the electric wire. She said, hold on two, my ass is on fire.
2: Look at ya, let me tell you something. I took your mama on a hell of a trip.
1: Yeah.
2: The hairs on her pussy had to pack the grip.
1: Yeah.
2: And soon as we got there, she fell real fast. And I stuck my dick right in her ass. Her pussy was hot as a stove on a hill. She was wobbling and swerving like Buffalo Bill. I fucked her up and I fucked her in, and the bitch had cheek to try to charge me 10. I said, bitch, your cock is so long and you better get out that door, cause I got to cross your chest with a 2x4. Say, long as your pussy is, it's a goddamn sin. I got to hold an ironing board across your chest to keep from falling in. Now I'm gonna tell you about your man.
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1: 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She was singing like JB. 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

0: There's a boy in the back room. 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
1: Who it is?
2: The Battle!
1: Oh, well, come on in. 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
0: She was white, you're right. 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
1: A black girl.
0: You're right. 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Go out and dance with a king. 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But I want you to have your ass in this house by 2 o'clock. If you're not back home by 2 o'clock, I'm going to turn your pussy into a pumpkin. 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Her mama said, Cindy, I told you I wanted you back in this house by 2 o'clock. What did the king say after I turned your pussy into a pumpkin? 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She said, I was with Peter the Pumpkin Eater. 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
0: Now kittens and cats, if you're ever out on Sunset Strip, sidewalk surfing, or just taking a trip, souping a Woody, or a cute boy.

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2: Petey said you were good people.
1: I know what's happening.
2: I'm dying to blast, but I'm clean. How about it, Tony? You holding?
1: Sorry, doll. 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
1: Belly down drunk, but now
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0: 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So then, which beat would you like? Dosto, kaun sa dance pasand karenge aap? 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
1: No!
2: No!
0: Samba?
1: No!
2: No!
0: Rumba?
2: No!
0: Samba?
2: No!
0: Tequila?
2: No!
0: Tango?
2: No!
0: Charleston?
2: No!
0: Polka?
2: No!
0: No?
2: No!
0: To phir kya ho? One!
2: No!

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Beat Street is a lesson too, because I can't let the streets beat you. Yeah!

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Then you get the urge to be confidential. You're on the verge of getting residential, but you can't find a place to do it. You invite all your friends who are quite amusing. Find your apartment, they're abusing. Three's a crowd, but you'll find four's confusing when you can't find a place to do it. You've got a reason, the night is freezing. You couldn't go wrong if you had half a chance, 'cause you can't get going with that cold wind blowing, and a rumble seat's no place for romance. There isn't any name to this silly ditty, but it seems a shame and an awful pity that with all the gals in New York City, you can't find a place to do it. You phoned your girlfriend, there's no dissension, talked of this and that, and not to mention, you called a hotel, but you found it's against convention. You can't find a place to do it. You go out in the park, the proper place for wooing. Find the benches full of couples all cooing. You walk for miles, but looks like there's nothing.

practically proved your undying devotion, even got the gal to second the motion, but you can't find a place to do it. You've had 3 drinks at your favorite bar, took her out riding in your brand new car, but when you try to show her what a man you are, good God, what a night, not fit for man or beast. You go motorboating, you start in floating, looking for a place where you can't be seen. 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

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Now listen to this.

0: Hello, hello, how did you
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0: Hello, hello,
1: is my man 1 and 1 utilities?
0: Hello, hello,
1: likely from the toxic force of the fall, monster.
0: Hello, hello,
1: thank you.
2: People like us.
3: No, never heard of you.

As producer of this film, I would like to make the following statement. This motion picture is a vicious expose of a part of the young generation, that sick generation who must ravage and plunder for their kicks. Scenes of such brutal honesty will be shown on this screen that we strongly recommend that impressionable young people, or those people of any age, who are upset or affected by scalpel slashing, arm twisting, axe hacking motorcycle maniacs, now close their eyes for the remainder of this coming attraction, and further recommend these people do not attend any showing of this film. Thank you.

0: Could I?
1: Would I?
0: Did I?
1: Did I?
0: Did I?
1: Who by?
0: Who by?
1: Who be?
0: Who be?
1: I live out.
0: I live
1: out. Who live it?
0: Who live it?
1: Live it.
0: Rapatat.
1: Rapatat.
0: Rapatat. I live out.
1: I live out.
0: He live out.
1: He live out.
0: He up to tabat dud. Your eyes, your eyes, your eyes, your eyes. Do do do do do do do do do. Your eyes are blue and your kisses too. And I never knew what they could do. I can't believe that you're in love with me.
1: Shoopy-doopy, shoopy.
0: You're telling everyone I know I'm on your mind. It's

Hello, I'm Helen Gurley Brown, and I wrote a book called Sex and the Single Girl. I had so many things left over to say, not necessarily to single girls, but to married girls and men, that I'm putting some of them on this record. There's so much to cover, really, that I think we'll just move right along. Let's start with some advice to men on how to have an affair. Now, I'm not for promiscuity, but I think it's ridiculous to pretend that it doesn't exist, and I think there's far less hurt and more joy for everybody if certain rules are followed. So first, how to get a girl to the brink, and second, how to keep her there when you're not going to marry her. So, rule one is, take time to court her. Rule two, love her out of bed. Laugh at her jokes. Women have fantastic egos, too, you know. Even pretty little slips of girls just love to be thought fascinating and funny. Make her talk to you, and you listen. Don't ever patronize her. No matter how shy she is, make her feel that with you, she's a dynamo. Rule three, admire her character, even if she doesn't have any.

0: Listen to how Newsweek magazine quotes Russ Meyer. In my films, you know where you're at in 15 seconds. The first 15 seconds. Publicity sounding as it is, this statement quite accurately describes a typical Russ Meyer flick. A Meyerland audience enjoys itself. They laugh. They hoot. They actually participate in the action. There is no sense of shame present in a Meyer film, for his flicks are basically good-hearted, gutsy, lusty, full of bosoms and brawn, and just plain old fun. And now, Russ Meyer's Vixen and Russ Meyer's Cherry, two humongous, mind-blowing films by your old bosom buddy from Hollywood. See Russ Meyer's Vixen and why 1,200,000 ladies loved her. And Russ Meyer's Cherry, starring the awesome Uschi Dygaard. Vixen and Cherry. Cherry and Vixen together again. The tension relievers.
1: Rated R. Under 17, not admitted without parent.
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0: you to a game bar, game bar, game bar, game bar.
1: Ah! Oh, baby, that's what I like.
2: What's that, baby?
0: I've got something to put in you.
2: But
0: I've got something.

0: meanwhile, back in the States.
1: You're a superstar at the gay bar. You're a superstar at the gay bar.

0: one step at a time.
1: It's time to say farewell for a while to the world of tomorrow that we've just explored. It's our hope that each time you take the tour on this record, you'll relive the excitement of Seattle's Space Age World's Fair, a monumental achievement of our time that will be a lasting legacy for the citizens of tomorrow.

sounds all around. 24 hours every day.